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3: The power will come back on in 5 minutes. The firewall has initiated the defense protocol. I need 30 seconds.IP is locked in. ISOC 21948. That's the one.
2: 4 minutes left.
3: No more copying.

I send to you a gift. Check it. It is actually an antenna device that can receive all data generated during the operation of the nuclear power plant in a very short time, which is the most crucial part of our plan. And it has a built-in system to buy.

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5: 是。
1: 七连的，跟我从北坡占领死鹰岭高地。
5: 是。
6: I'm in the reach.
0: 哎，take it.
7: How long is it going to take to fix?
8: It will take some time, Colonel. The power system has been damaged.
7: God damn it! Hurry it up! God damn it!
9: Sir, hold on. The place is swarming with Chinese.
7: Do I look like I'm afraid? My enemies all died in Okinawa.

0: Lieutenant!
1: Damn it, Sergeant. How many times have I told you not to let the fire go out?
0: Lieutenant, we've lost contact with our men surrounding the village. The Chinese may have broken through.
1: Then send someone to check it out. Immediately. Prepare our soldiers for anything. Stay sharp.
0: Yes, sir.
1: Oh, and Sergeant, one more thing. Contact the Colonel first to find out how long they will take to arrive.
0: Just spoke with Colonel Jaden Ivy. The advanced unit pushing south from Yudami was hit by the Chinese. They have difficulty moving forward.
1: Damn it. Order all our soldiers to stop resting. We cannot let the Chinese take the Dead Eagle Ridge. And stay in touch with the Air Force.
0: Sir, it's cold and slippery on the bridge. With more than 2 feet of snow on the top, it's incredibly difficult to set up fortifications.
1: God help us. Carry out the order.

0: What's going on, huh?
1: We have found something up here.
0: Colonel!
2: What's the holdup?
0: They seem to have found something. You better come and check.

0: They froze to death, Colonel.
1: Incredible. What the hell sustained their will?
0: Colonel, Captain Triton was under heavy attack, and the Chinese are moving towards Dead Eagle Ridge. He's requesting our support, and we need to help.
1: Let's move out.

0: Sergeant, any news from the scouts?
1: No, yes, sir.
0: Get those fortifications up immediately.
1: Yes, sir.
2: Come on, guys! Hurry up! Be faster!

0: Peter. He was planning to retire and go home and start a new life and buy a fishing boat with all his savings.
1: When can we go home? It's too cold. I don't want to become a frozen stiff here.
0: I don't think we can go back home before Christmas Eve. That's for sure. I'm sick of the Chinese. I bet they will attack here.
1: You're right. We've never seen an enemy like this.
0: Come on. Don't be a coward. We have enough firepower, and we have strong defenses. And air superiority. Why are you so afraid of Chinese?
1: Okay. I just mean we should be careful. My biggest wish is to live here alive. For the past few days, pushing south from the Yundani, the Chinese on both sides of the hills have been beating us tightly. When it's dark, I can't even close my eyes. Once I hear this sentry calls, I get scared. Every time, tens of thousands of enemies were charging towards you. One down, another would follow. A hundreds down, another hundreds would fill in.
0: Did you hear that?
2: Turn down the light!
3: Hurry up! Get our boys on the war footing! We can't let the Chinese get close here!
0: Don't shoot! Don't shoot! Damn it, it's us!
4: Hold your fire! What's wrong with you guys?
0: The Chinese attacked us after they held us back. A smoke grew up them. Went south along the path. Our blockade couldn't stop them.
4: So that's why you run away?
0: The remaining Chinese fought us like mad dogs. We couldn't hold them off.
4: What about them?
0: We were too scared. But after they broke out, they didn't follow the path and go south, sir.
4: God damn it. I should have thought their goal was also that Eagle Ridge.
5: Everyone, prepare to fight! No one can get close!

0: Dad, I've run out of alcohol. Why isn't there a bar in this damn place?
1: When will our supplies come back?
0: Hey everyone, as an old soldier, this place is like a damn prison to me. I think the Chinese may be coming soon.
2: They're just committing suicide.
1: Yeah, not bad.
2: Give me some, buddy.
0: Yeah, it's tasty.

Inform the lieutenant at once! Hold up! Hold up! Hold your position!

0: Turn on the light. Now to engage the Chinese at night.
1: Then we retreat for now. At first, like calling the airstrike.
0: Yes, sir.
2: Go.
0: All soldiers, retreat! Retreat!

0: we do now?
1: That hill is the grave they dug for themselves. As soon as the planes bomb the area, we will then take back the high ground from them. Move out!
0: Yes, sir!
2: Narna? 去哪儿了?
3: 准备进坑洞，快点！
2: 笔呢？笔呢？去哪儿了呀？去哪儿了？
3: 哎，你找什么呢？
2: 去哪儿了？

0: Lieutenant, our airstrike did not cause any casualties to them.
1: Those damn lunatics.
2: Our fighter jets will eventually bring them down. They're not made of iron. They'll fall eventually. I've never been so angry in my life about the war. As for this damn war, I don't have any noble military ideas like Colonel Ivy. It's just a job. Those double-dealing politicians in the White House sent us here for peanuts. Without any damn scheme or plan B for China's involvement in this war. Unbelievable. I'd rather push my weed whacker and give my neighbors a free wedding service than work for these damn politicians. Unbelievable. Sergeant, keep calling planes for Hagariru.
3: Yes, sir.